0: units out on Jeff Davis. 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
0: Is he requesting the same as yesterday?
1: A-firm. She's barricaded the door, not letting him in. He's going to be waiting in the black Porter floor again.
2: Porter will be on top with him.
1: So.
0: If you get there before me, he's on the lease, so he's allowed to be in there.

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1: We got units tank, go run that vehicle that's sitting on the side of the road. It's on the fog line. If it's got anything wrong with it, tag or no insurance, we need to close.
0: Ten four.

0: 4-7, can I get you 88 for that vehicle?
1: Hello. Four six four seven. Where are you coming from?
2: Georgia and Carolina.
1: 10-4 Echo 4-6. You put me on that call. 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

0: 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Johnny is back on the line. Are you available to patch over?
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0: for a successful event to a 1998 Honda Civic to a Isabel Harmon of Augusta, Georgia. Shot expired 3/5 of 22.
1: Several, I'm going to get next in rotation. Right here, we're going to be at West 5 knots, heading for Reddit Street.

0: Thanks.
1: We're clear, status 24. You just wanted to check the form out.
0: Yeah.
2: 500.
0: Go ahead.
2: I'm waiting on call back. I'm going to reference that information I said I missed for you just now.

0: 4749 tonight. Francis Street, 1104 Francis Street, coming for a medical. Called in by the ex-wife. She believes her 54-year-old ex-husband by the name of Stephen may be deceased. He is unresponsive, not breathing. EMS is en route as well. She does not know how long he's been down.
1: Mm-hmm.

students are out to Francis Street. 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The timeline is still unknown.

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0: 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Three HQ en route to 21 Savannah River Place, 21 Savannah River Place. It's going to be for a disorder. It's going to be mental health related. Has not become physical yet, just verbal.
1: 4-7.

0: 10-4-8. Can I get you over there to 352 East Martin Town Road, 352 East Martin Town Road? It's going to be the parking lot of the Crab Restaurant over there for a gray Honda Elantra. It was sideswiped in the parking lot. The owner's going to be standing outside.
1: Boy, is there the party there as well?
0: Negative.
1: Yeah, well,